0: Now, unfortunately, I wish we had a positive record for every team.
1: Yeah, sure.
0: But we've been here, particularly in a lot of day games, a lot of kids.
1: Yeah.
0: And they don't want to let the kids down. So, but it's a dramatic change. And what people don't know of how important medical research is and how important it is to support it. More than 50% of all economic growth in the last 200 years can be traced to medical research and public health.
1: So we see Grayson Rodriguez now walking off the field, and his day will be over. There's some injury concern, and we are going to have someone come into this ball game from the Angels bullpen to take over, and that reliever will see who it turns out to be. We'll be given enough time as they feel necessary for him to get loose and pick up things here in this third inning. So we're going to take a quick break. When we get back, we'll continue chatting with Michael Milken a little bit more about the Prostate Cancer Foundation and the Home Run Challenge that's up and running around Major League Baseball. Right now, a pitching change for the Angels. It's 1-0 in the third inning. And we'll be back with more Angels baseball in just a moment on Angels Radio, also available on the Angels Radio app.
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1: New pitcher for the Angels is Chase Silseth, and he continues to get loose out there on the mound. He's not ready to start facing Rays hitters. So the numbers on Grayson Rodriguez, he ended up going 2 1/3 innings. He allowed a total of 3 hits. Right now, no runs, but the Rays right now have the bases loaded with one out. There were 3 walks issued by Grayson Rodriguez. He had 1 strikeout. And again, 47 pitches, 28 for strikes. Angels call to the bullpen. It's being brought to you by Cox Mobile, the smart way to mobile. So when we get some information on why Rodriguez was lifted, we'll certainly let you know. But this is not a good situation at all for the Angels, having another starting pitcher have to leave a ball game with an apparent injury. Angels have Kikuchi on the injured list. Kochanowicz is out now. He's going to undergo the Tommy John elbow surgery. And Grayson Rodriguez, who certainly was a question mark coming into the season, to see him lifted, Mark, here in this third inning, that is problematic right now.
6: Yeah, and it was a delayed getting into this Angels rotation, and it was a blister that was the problem that he had.

0: Now to see him exit after. This was a changeup. The last pitch he threw, he just spiked the changeup. And they saw that from the Angels dugout and immediately went out to see what was going on. And unfortunately, he had to come out of this game. So, yeah, that's not what you wanted to see here today because he's such a big piece to this Angels rotation.
1: So, again, Chase Silseth is out there on the mound. And as far as his numbers this season for the Angels, and we have seen him in this series, Silseth is appearing in game number 31. This is game 72 for the Angels this year, and Silseth leads the club in appearances. 1-1 record, ERA really good, 1.82. And he comes into a rough situation here on short notice with the bases loaded, one out, and Junior Caminero, the cleanup batter, getting ready to step up. Caminero did hit into a double play his first time up. That was in the top of the first inning. That would be nice to see that happen again. We'll see what gives here. And here's the first pitch. And that's on the outside part of the plate for a called strike.
0: Yeah, Caminero has hit into 12 double plays this year. So yeah. Angels were fortunate in that first inning. But he is also a very dangerous hitter.
1: Here comes the next pitch, and that is a wave and a miss, so he's down 0-2. We have Michael Milken in the booth with us, the founder of the Prostate Cancer Foundation, and the Major League Baseball Home Run Challenge is up and running.
2: You know, one of the universities we started funding that's really been a game changer has been UC Irvine and the growth of their medical research efforts.
1: And there's a chase and a miss at that 0-2. And down on strikes goes Caminero. And that was a sweeper. That's a huge out right there. Two are gone in the inning.
2: Well, it took the first place Tampa Bay to come in here to, you know, make it easier for the Angels. But this is a big at bat also.
1: Oh, no doubt. So we'll see what happens here. This is Chandler Simpson. He's a guy who will spray the ball around. No power in his bat, per se. And there's the pitch. It's right in there for a called strike.
0: Now, you guys say you funded UC Irvine. Do they present, say, hey, we are on to something here? Is that how that happens? And you guys take a look at where they are as far as...
2: Well, we request, and we have funded... almost 300 different academic centers in 29 countries in the world. So the breakthrough on that PSMA and how to do it that attaches to all the prostate cancer cells was actually out of Melbourne, Australia. That it was finally figured out how to do it, how to give you the right amount. So you don't know where in the world these advances come from. So we look out throughout the entire world for this effort.
1: Two strikes here on Simpson with two outs and the bases loaded. Angels with the 1-0 lead in the third. And the next pitch. And that is a line shot that's going to drop in for a base hit. One run will score. Another run comes in. And on an 0-2 pitch, Simpson singles in a pair, and the Rays take the lead. They're up 2-1.
0: That is a typical Simpson at-bat. This pitch is down in the zone. He is fooled by it. It's a little slider that is down, and he just hits it right off at the end of the bat. And this is what the Rays do when they get guys in scoring position, third best in the majors with runners in scoring position. That's just put the ball in play, and Chandler Simpson drives in a pair there.
1: So they do cash in, and now the Angels down by a run. Batter is Richie Palacios, left-handed hitter. Here's the pitch, and that pitch is low. Michael, before we let you...
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1: Great tips already, and also how they can get more information about the Prostate Cancer Foundation.
2: Well, the website is pcf.org, and there's a whole program there on nutrition. We've invested hundreds of millions of dollars looking at what role nutrition can play. And it's not just in prostate cancer. You'll find it in pretty much all hormone-driven cancers. That would be breast cancer also. And you can see, when you see a change in diet occur, so if you looked at China, they had very low incidence of prostate, breast cancer, and other cancers. But 21,000 fast food restaurants, Kentucky Fried Chicken, Domino's, you name it, that went there, McDonald's, and so on. It would have taken a century for them to adjust.
1: There's one bounced out near second base. It's stopped there by Neto. He will go to the bag. Angels will get the force out on Simpson, the runner going first to second, and the inning ends on the unassisted fielder's choice. But a couple runs in the inning, and the Rays taking a 2-1 lead to the bottom of the third. Michael, always a pleasure seeing you. Continue the good work.
2: Honor to see the two of you. PCF.org. And we need a little comeback here now.
1: All right, and we need some home runs from teams around Major League Baseball to raise more money for the home run challenge. Michael Milken joining us. We'll take a break as we get ready to go to the bottom of the third. Angels down by a run 2-1 on Angels Radio, also available on the Angels Radio app.
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1: First batter up for the Angels, and he's batting for the first time as an Angel, is today's catcher, Logan Porter. And he just fouled a pitch up on the third base side. He is a right-handed hitter. Takes that pitch high. Porter is 30 years old, and he's moved around a bit in his professional career. He actually got into one game earlier this season with the San Francisco Giants. He was playing in their minor league system in AAA. And the Angels picked him up earlier this month. And when the Angels signed Porter, he didn't even go to one of the Angels' farm clubs, because that's when Sebastian Rivero got injured. And there's a chase and a miss. He chases a high pitch there against Seymour, and he will be a strikeout victim. So Porter is out. Angels signed him 9 days ago, and he's been with the club here for this homestand, but seeing his first action on the field for the Angels here today. So here's Zach Neto with one out, and the Angels down 2-1. In the bottom of the third. The pitch. That's a little bit outside. It misses for a ball. Last half inning, when the Rays were batting in the top of the third, it was presented by Modelo, the mark of a fighter. Must be 21 and over. Please drink responsibly. And here's the next pitch. And that's on the outside part of the plate. That's a called strike.
0: Remember, that series in Tampa, it was Ian Seymour that a wild pitch, Zach Nettle came home, and he's the guy that landed right on Zach Nettle's back.
1: Yeah, here's the pitch, and this is hit high in the air. It's a fair ball on the first base side. On the dirt is the first baseman, Aranda, and about 40 feet or so across from the first base bag on the infield dirt. He makes the catch on that one, so two gone. Mike Trout will be the next batter. He's grounded out, his only time up. Let's pause for station identification on Angels Radio, also available on the Angels Radio app.
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1: Terry Smith, along with Mark Langston, our producer-engineer here on this Sunday, is Jorge Sevilla. Trout awaits the next pitch. Mike's gone 2-for-9 in this weekend series against Rays pitching, and he takes that one for a called strike. Enjoyed our visit with Michael Milken, who founded the Prostate Cancer Foundation 33 years ago, and again, they've raised $1 billion to fight that dreaded disease, prostate cancer.
0: Yeah, not only that, but it sounds like it crosses over. All the research that they've done is not just prostate cancer, yeah. So they are closing the gap.
1: Here's the next pitch, and Trout chases that one and comes up empty, so that's going to even up the count 2-2. Just talking a little bit earlier today about how the Angels' style of play from an offensive standpoint seems to have changed here since the season began, and there's kind of a telling example of that as Trout tries to hold up on an elevated pitch and he goes down, and that strikeout will wrap things up here in the inning. The bottom of the third was presented by OG's Pizza. We are going to move on to inning number four, and the Angels down by a run, 2-1, on Angels Radio, also available on the Angels Radio app.
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0: Angels will go to the bullpen again. Drew Pomerantz gets ready for his 25th appearance of the season. 5.06 earned run average. And Pomerantz has elevated his game of late for the Angels after coming off the injury list. Here's his pitch. And that's in there for a called strike.
1: Yeah, last inning, I should say, when the Rays were hitting, we had the first Angel strikeout, and that's presented by Circle K, and that was Yandy Diaz. We got him on that ABS challenge.
0: There's a pitch taken for a ball, 1-1. Pomerantz has not allowed an earned run in 11 consecutive appearances, and that goes back to the 3rd of May, but he did spend a couple weeks from May 3rd forward on the injured list, but since coming off the IL, he's looked a lot better out there on the mound. The count's 1-2 here on Williamson, a right-handed batter, and the next pitch, that's a little bit low. So the two runs that the Rays got last inning, they were both with two outs, and those runs will go against Grayson Rodriguez. Silseth ends up going two-thirds of an inning. He allowed a hit, no runs. And he struck out a batter. There's ball three. It's a full count, 3-2.
1: Yeah, it looked like Silseth was going to get out of that. Ends up striking out Caminero and then goes 0-2 to Simpson. And just a slider that...
0: Here's the next pitch. This is lifted in the gap in left center field. And that ball's hit well. And that one is out by the wall out there. And... banging into the wall is Meckler. That's a home run over the wall, and Meckler shaking up. Williamson drives it out there in left center field.
1: And it's a 93-mile-an-hour fastball, inner third, and this is a day game home run right here. This ball just continues to carry. Meckler thought he had a shot and just lost track of where the wall was and ran full speed into the wall.
0: So he's okay, although he hit that wall hard. And the Rays now have a 3-1 lead. And there's one that's fouled back behind the plate. That home run for Williamson leading the inning off here against Pomerantz is first of the year.
1: Yeah, 3-2. Williamson knew the fastball was coming, and just that pitch, you got to come more towards the middle of the plate.
0: 3-1 Tampa Bay here in the fourth inning. And here's the next pitch. This is Fiducia at the plate. He fouls that one back behind home. Williamson, who hit that home run, he had only one homer last season when he played for Seattle. Here's the pitch. And that misses... and the count now goes to 2 balls and 2 strikes.
1: That home run that Pomerantz allowed, that's the 5th home run he's allowed this year.
0: Here's the delivery. It's chased and fouled back. It's also the first home run that the Rays have hit this entire weekend. Here's the pitch. Ground ball hit right to second. That's handled there by Madrigal, and his throw will easily get Fiducia, so there's one away. Mentioning home runs, if you go back a couple of months ago, right to the day, April the 14th, the Angels were second in the majors in home runs. We were just a few weeks into the season. The season did begin in late March. So the Angels had the second most home runs of any team in baseball then, as this one is popped in the air down the left side, a foul ball. It's going to get back to the seats and out of play. You move forward from April the 14th to May the 14th. The Angels went from being second in the majors in homers to 8th in the majors in homers. And then if you go forward to today, a month later, on June the 14th. The Angels are currently now 16th in the majors in homers. So the Angels were the second-best home run hitting team right out of the blocks and then stayed in the top 10 in the majors in homers. And now the Angels are in the bottom half of the majors as far as home runs. So home runs are not as big a part of the Angels' games. That one's popped up foul over by the Angels on deck circle. It was way up in the air. Guzman, the third baseman, came down. It was so high, he didn't have to run super hard to get to that one. And he makes the catch to retire Victor Mesa Jr. So that's a second out.
1: Yeah, and if you look at the Angels, they are 12-8 in their last 20. And they are towards the top as far as runs scored. So they have been finding different ways to put runs on the board. And we have definitely seen it. The approach at the plate has been different.
0: There's a pitch that misses, score a ball.
1: It's not so reliant on the home run ball anymore.
0: Yep.
1: Heck, the Angels scored the other day. They scored 10 runs and did not hit a home run.
0: There's a pitch that misses for a ball. And there's been a big influx of position players here over the nearly last month of the season. Here's the pitch. That's fouled off on the right side. Two balls and one strike on Yandy Diaz. He's 0 for 2 today and 1 for 9 in the series. Angels down by a pair. It's 3-1 in favor of the Rays here in the fourth. And the next pitch, this is hit high in the air. It's hanging up for Joe Adell, not that deep in right center. He's under to put that one away, and that will end the inning. Pomerantz gave up the leadoff homer. Then he gets the next three easily. The top of the fourth inning, it was brought to you by Kettle One Vodka, smooth tasting and made to cocktail. So we'll get set to go to the bottom of the fourth. 3-1 in favor of Tampa Bay on Angels Radio, also available on the Angels Radio app.
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0: Wade Meckler will lead it off for the Angels. He faces the lefty Ian Seymour. And the first pitch, and that's a little bit high. It misses for a ball. Meckler hasn't faced too many lefties since he's been with the Angels. 0 for 5 against left-handed pitchers. Here's the next one. He lines that one down the right side, but that's going to push foul. Hits the netting down that right side. Angels got a run in the bottom of the second. Yeah, that was on a base hit off the bat of Denzer Guzman. The Rays have scored the next three, and that's a chase and a miss. Good off-speed pitch there, a changeup. It's bottom of the fourth inning. It's being brought to you today by JAE Electronics, technology to inspire innovation. Here's the next pitch. That's outside. It misses.
1: Yeah, Seymour's last time he was on the mound, that was on their last homestand. That was against the Red Sox, and that was his first start of the year.
0: Here's the pitch. This is hit high in the air and playable out in left center field. Camping under, making the catch on that one is Cedric Mullins. And Meckler is retired. Joe Dell, who's had a single, scored the Angels' lone run, will be the next batter.
1: And in that start against the Red Sox, he went four innings, allowed one hit, one run, and threw 55 pitches, and that's where he has topped out this year.
0: Here's the pitch on Adell. Takes it for ball one.
1: Boy, even on that take, Joe Adell is locked in right now. Seeing the ball really well.
0: Here's the next pitch. That's a little bit low.
1: And it's just amazing. You go through these peaks and valleys through a season where you feel like you don't see the ball at all, and then you get in one of these streaks that Joe's in, and it looks like a beach ball coming to you.
0: Here's the next pitch. It's fouled back behind the plate. Dell's had five straight hits in this series going back to last night. 2-1 the count. The Angels losing starting pitcher Grayson Rodriguez in the third inning of this ball game. We haven't gotten any word yet as to an injury on him, but it was injury related. We're just not sure what part of his body. Counts three balls and a strike. Here's the next pitch. And that's fouled off on the right side. In last night's ball game, you might recall, Jose Soriano left the game after five innings, and he had thrown only 76 pitches and threw five shutout innings. And we found out after the game that he ended up tweaking his leg while trying to get out of the way of that comebacker that struck him, and it got him around his chest.
1: Yeah, we thought that that's where the injury, and sure enough, he trying to get out of the way, tweaked that. I think it was his left hip. But he says he feels much better today.
0: Yep.
1: This is a really good at-bat for Joe Adell. He's been on every pitch in the strike zone.
0: Fouled off the last two. Pitch seven of this at bat, and that one's going to miss. Ball four. So Adell's on for a second straight time. His first walk issued by Rays pitching. And again, the Rays going with a opener today, so a bullpen game for them to some degree. And their bullpen lately has been shaky. And we've seen it really in this series, the first two games anyway.
1: Yep.
0: One ball, no strikes the count. Shotterwell is the batter. Here's the delivery from Seymour, and that pitch misses inside.
1: Kadusha going to go out and talk to Seymour after that last fastball gets away. Celebrate America's 250th birthday with a patriotic hat to the first 25,000 fans on Friday, July 3rd, courtesy of Pechanga Resort Casino. 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
0: Talked about the Rays going with the opener today, and Tampa Bay was the first club to utilize an opener, and that was back in the 2018 season in May. And it was against the Angels right here at Angel Stadium. You might recall Sergio Romo that. And then I think in that same series, maybe 2 days later, he started another game.
1: He did. I thought it was back-to-back.
0: It might have been.
1: thought it was back-to-back days.
0: Here's the pitch, and that one is in there. It's a strike on Shotwell. He thought it was ball four. So the count on him is now 3-1. Here's the next pitch, and that's inside, and that actually got a piece of him.
1: Shotwell hit twice already in this game, and every fastball was right at Shotwell. That at bat.
0: So that one got him right around the elbow pad, and now they're going to have a little meeting out there at the mound. Angels have a couple on, down by two runs. Runners at first and second with one out when play resumes, and Denzer Guzman will be the next batter.
1: And Denzer Guzman, now his last three at bats, has driven in runs. There's another opportunity here. Yeah, Shotwell's probably thinking, what the heck's going on here?
0: Yep. The Rays bullpen, going back to the 20th of May, their relievers ERA during that stretch of 20 games is 5.67. So the batter now is Guzman, and he steps up with some people on base. He's driven in four runs in this series, including one today. He has a chance to do some more damage. The pitch, that's low and misses inside.
1: That almost hits him in the back foot.
0: Seymour is ready. Here's the next pitch, and that's a swing and a miss. One ball, one strike, the count.
1: Yeah, that was a really good pitch. The changeup. And you know Guzman in his mind's going, he's been having trouble throwing strikes. I'm going to sit fastball, and he got the changeup.
0: Next delivery, and that's a chase and a miss. Another changeup. 1-2 is the count. This is the 28th appearance for Seymour. He's had two starts. He's also had two saves, and his record is 3-0, 4.89 ERA. Counts 1-2 on Guzman, the next delivery, and he pops it foul. It's going to get back to the seats to our right back and out of play.
1: Yeah, we're so used to seeing the Rays pitching side all aligned. Not only their starters, but their bullpen has always been so good this year, as you were talking about in recent games. Overall this season, 4.74 coming into this game. That's 26th in the majors.
0: Here's the next pitch. This is fouled back behind the plate. They have had one of the best closers, surprisingly, this year. And it's a guy that really hadn't done much closing in the past. But their closer's Brian Baker, and he has 18 saves this year.
1: Yeah, they lead the majors in saves with 28.
0: And there's a two-strike delivery, chased and missed. The changeup gets Guzman. So that's a big out right there for Seymour. It's a second out, and Angels need a two-out hit, and Madrigal will be the next batter.
1: Yeah, that's just taking advantage of a young man that sees guys in scoring position, just never gave him a fastball that entire at-bat. Everything was off-speed in the changeup.
0: First pitch on Madrigal, that's outside. Nick Madrigal has been swinging a hot bat for the Angels. Came in hitting .364. He's 2-for-4 in this series. He's our player to watch, presented by Kettle One Vodka. And here he grounds one right to the shortstop, and Williamson will field and flip to second base. They'll get the force out on Shotwell, the runner going from first to second, and that will end the inning. Angels had a threat but failed to score, and will hit to the fifth inning right now. It's a 3-1 Tampa Bay lead on Angels Radio, also available on the Angels Radio app.
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0: Jonathan Aranda will lead it off here for the Rays as we go to the fifth inning. Meantime, Jose Siri has come into the game. He's going to take over in left field for Wade Mechler. And here's one lifted high in the air into shallow left field. Backpedaling and making the catch on that one will be the Angels shortstop, Zach Nettow. Aranda retired on one pitch. First time he's been retired today. And Cedric Mullins, who has a single and a walk, will be the next batter.
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0: Here's the pitch. That's right in there for a called strike. Here's the next pitch, and that's fouled back, out of play, just to our left, right near the club level. Here's the next delivery. That one misses low. One ball and two strikes is the count. Here's the next delivery. It's a little chopper just out of the reach of Shotwell. That one's going to roll into right field. And Mullins is on. Third time he's reached base safely today. One ball and two strikes to count. And that hit by Mullins gets him another stoppage over there at first base.
1: Well, I just want to wish you a happy birthday, Terry.
0: Appreciate that.
1: Yes.
0: Thought I was going to slide through today.
1: Sometimes you can slide through.
0: There's the pitch. That's high. Runner goes, and no throw to second base. Got through almost half of the game before the cat was let out of the bag.
1: Yes. There are spies everywhere,
0: yes,
1: Terry.
0: Yes, I've heard that line before.
1: Yep. I'm going to blame it on doing the pre- and post-game show. my head's spinning.
0: One ball, no strikes on Caminero. He chops this one, and it's stopped by Nettow. Long throw over to first, and he got it there in time. Boy, Nettow had to do a lot of things right on that one and get a strong throw over to first base. Caminero retired. I don't know that he ever thought he was going to be out on that one, but Neto gets him.
1: Yeah, I was thinking Neto might try to get the out at third base. All his momentum's taking him right towards that third base side, and Neto, boy, just gets rid of it so quickly, a one-hopper. John Will picking it.
0: So here's Simpson, who's had the big hit for the Rays, and he bloops this one into shallow left field. Coming into his Siri, he's going to make the running catch. Got a good read off the bat there. If that one drops in front of him, that's another run. So the inning is over on the shallow fly ball to left field, and that will do it. We get ready to go to the bottom of the fifth, 3-1 in favor of the Rays on Angels Radio, also available on the Angels Radio app.
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0: Donovan Walton will be the first batter for the Angels as we get set for the bottom half here of inning number 5. 3 runs, 6 hits for the Rays. The Angels 1 run on 2 hits. Walton has flied out his only time up, and there's a pitch is inside for a ball. This top of the fifth inning presented by your Southern California Toyota dealers.
1: Another left-handed hitter, right ball right at Walton.
0: Here's the next one, and that is a pitch that is taken for ball 2. It's now 2 balls and no strikes. This one's lifted high in the air. This ball is well hit. The ball's carrying today, and that one is out of here. Walton with his first home run of the season. He's been getting a lot of hits for the Angels. That one hit out of the ballpark, and that chops into that lead, and it cuts the Rays' lead to 3-2.
1: It's such a short, compact swing. 2-0 fastball. He's ready for it, and as you mentioned, the ball's flying. As soon as that left the bat, that ball was gone. First home run as a Halo.
0: Here's the pitch, and Porter at the plate. Angels backup catcher right now. First pitch missed for ball. And the next delivery, that one's right in there for a called strike.
1: Donovan Walton, 3-for-4 in the game last night. A couple of RBIs.
0: And for Walton, that's his 5th career home run. He's played in the past with Seattle and the Giants, the Phillies, and now the Angels. And there's a chase and a miss by Logan Porter, and the count on him, 2 balls and 2 strikes. Porter, who the Angels signed about a week and a half ago, was undrafted as an amateur. And there's one he fouls back on the right side out of play. And it was back in 2018 that the Kansas City Royals signed him. And they signed him initially to be a bullpen catcher. And here he is in the big leagues. He played briefly with the Royals in 2023. He was with the Giants one game earlier this year and also saw some action for San Francisco in five games last year. He's a Division II college baseball player. Takes that one high, and he's going to get a walk there. That was a 3-2 pitch that misses. So he gets on base.
1: And the Rays do have some action in their bullpen. This is a bullpen game for both teams now, with Grayson Rodriguez exiting early. And we did get a report back from the Angels locker room, a lower back stiffness for Grayson Rodriguez.
0: Here's the pitch, and that's a chase and a miss. Neto goes after that pitch. So, not that it's ever good to hear about an injury, but at least it's not arm-related.
1: Yes, yeah.
0: And that's been the big issue for Grayson Rodriguez in his career.
1: I can't tell you how many starts my back would, like, tighten up. And I, in between, you trainer like a chiropractor down there just stretching it, trying to get it loose.
0: Yeah. Here's the pitch. Neto lifts one high in the air. This ball is right at the left fielder, and hardly moving at all is Simpson out there. Neto is retired. That's the first out in the inning, and Mike Trout will be the next batter.
1: It's a changeup. Neto catches it right more towards the end of the bat there.
0: Here's the pitch. That's right in there for a called strike.
1: Seymour now at 53 pitches.
0: Here's the delivery, and that's fouled back behind home. Mike Trout today, hitless in his two times up. And here's one. He bounces back in front of the mound. It's stopped there by Seymour, and he will throw out Trout at first base. Moving up to second base will be Porter. Two outs in the inning now, and Jose Siri will get ready for his first at bat of the day, taking over for Meckler and hitting out of the three-hole.
1: Siri, who hit that bomb last night, 431 feet. And he is a guy that seems to be involved in a lot of exciting moments. And he's hitting 333 with the Angels.
0: First pitch. That's a pitch on the outside part of the plate. This homestand, he's had a chance to play against two of his ex-clubs, the Astros and now the Rays. There's a pitch that misses.
1: Angels trailing 3-2 here in the bottom of the fifth. They've been out hit today 6-3.
0: Here's the delivery. That one misses high. There's a game going on in West Sacramento where there's a lot of hitting going on. The A's, actually, that game's in Las Vegas, not West Sacramento. They've been playing that weekend series in Vegas. And the Rockies have an 18-9 lead against the A's. That game is in the bottom of the seventh.
1: Boy, pitchers can't get out of Vegas fast enough. And they're going to head to West Sacramento. The Angels will be there starting Thursday.
0: Yep. There's a pitch right in there for a called strike here on Siri, so it's a full count on him, 3-2.
1: Not that that's much better. We saw the ball just fly out of that place last year.
0: Here's the next pitch, and that's high and away, and that's going to be a walk. So that's a second one issued by Seymour here in this inning.
1: Yeah, I expect to see Kevin Cash here, but he doesn't look like he's coming out of the dugout. Joe Adell is smoking hot.
0: So we'll see what Adell can do. Angels have the tying run at second. Here's the pitch, and that is a chase and a miss. Gave him a changeup. This copyrighted broadcast presented by Authority of Angels Baseball may not be reproduced or retransmitted in any form. The accounts and descriptions of this game may not be disseminated without the express written consent of Angels Baseball. Here's the pitch, and again, a chase and a miss, and that was a sweeper. Three runs, six hits for the Rays. Angels, two runs, three hits. Here's the two-strike pitch. That's a low one outside.
1: Two sweepers and a changeup.
0: Seymour has gone three full innings right now since coming in. Just trying to get the final out here in the bottom of the fifth. The pitch, and boy, Adell just drilled one, but way foul down that left side. That was down in the club level, way down that left field side.
1: Yeah, he's going to have to think up the middle, just out in front of all these off-speed pitches. And his fastball's not going to beat you. It's 90 to 93.
0: 1-2 pitch. Popped foul. That's going to get back in out of play on the right side. So Adell's fouling him off everywhere here. Next pitch will be the sixth one in this at-bat.
1: Yeah, he had a 7-pitch walk his last at-bat.
0: Here's the delivery, and that one is high. 2-2 the count. And the 2-2 pitch bounced on the left side. That one skips off the glove of the shortstop, Williamson. It goes into left, and the Angels are going to tie up the ball game. Caminero, the third baseman, cut in front of Williamson, and then I don't know how quickly he saw that hop, and that ball bounced and skipped off his glove.
1: Yeah, Williamson had no chance once Caminero stepped right in front of him and really just screened him the whole entire time. So if Caminero doesn't come up with it, that you could see that Williamson, boy, that almost hit him in the face. Angels take advantage of that, and they, sure, are they going to give that a hit there?
0: They are. RBI hit. So it's a 3-3 game, and Shotwell now could give the Angels the lead. Here's the pitch with runners at the corners, and two outs. He is taking that one for strike one.
1: You've talked about it where Caminero, he goes after everything. You always want your third baseman aggressive, but that's another play where Williamson was right there to grab that.
0: Here's the next pitch. Shotwell checking on that one.
15: The catcher is challenging to call a ball.
0: Pitch was called a ball. It's being challenged by the Rays. It turns out to be a
15: strike. The pitch is a strike. The count is 0-2. Tampa has two challenges remaining.
1: This ABS challenge is powered by T-Mobile.
0: Shotwell, the seventh batter here in this inning. Two-strike pitch. Takes that one for a ball. Lefty-lefty matchup. Shotwell has gone 0-for-0 so far today, getting hit by pitches twice already in the game. And he grounds this one on the first base side, but it's stopped there by Aranda, and he will solo to the bag, and that is how the inning will end. But the Angels do get a pair to tie things up. It's a 3-3 game. We get ready to go to the sixth on Angels Radio, also available on the Angels Radio app.
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